0: Thank you very much. Hello. How are we all doing tonight? I hope we're having a good time. Thank you so much for being here.
1: That was a song of mine called I Wish. And tonight we have a fun program of music planned for you guys tonight. Some original music, some standards, some covers, and it's been such a pleasure to get to sing with this band. It's not every day you get to sing with an amazing big band, so I'm really loving what we've been doing this week, so I'm glad to get to share this with you all tonight. And yeah,
2: should we keep going?
1: Let's keep going. This next song we're gonna play is called Silence.

0: Thank you so much. Thank you very much. That was a song called Another Love, and it was arranged by Magnus Lindgren. Please give it up. This next song we're going to do, also arranged by Magnus, is a very famous jazz standard. It's one of my, probably one of my top, all-time top favorite jazz ballads. We hope you enjoy it. It's called Darn That Dream.
1: Michael, I'm also going to mention we have some wonderful soloists here on the trombone. Christian Jasjö, for instance, on the guitar. And the first tune you heard, Andre Cimiotti. Axel Schlosser on the flugelhorn.

Thank you so much. So we have one song left, and then we're going to take a short break, and then we have a whole second set of music. This last song that we're going to play was originally written by the great Wayne Shorter. Any Wayne Shorter fans in the house, I hope? Yeah. Me too. I first heard this song when I was 16, and I had just gotten into jazz, and it actually exploded my brain when I heard this album, and this song in particular. And when I was putting together my most recent album and looking for songs, I knew that I wanted to pay homage to Wayne, and I could think of no better tune than this one. And so I did a little small group arrangement for the record, and Magnus took that arrangement and built it out into a beautiful big band version, and it sounds really, really amazing. So we are now going to play Speak No Evil for you.